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8: Martin Weiss, Zach Harper coming to you live from the Fox Sports Studios. Monty Bolaños with the day off. We're actually doing a show tomorrow. Quick math, 5 to 8 Eastern, be Monsi and me. Like to hear that. We'll talk about Spain and Argentina, the final that will have be concluding, I believe, right as we get on the air. Quick math, 3 o'clock tip, or kick, rather.
9: Yeah.
8: Plus
9: 3 Eastern.
8: Yeah, 3 Eastern. Yeah. I saw it on there at noon. It threw
9: you
8: me for a loop, too.
9: Up there. You almost made
8: That's
9: me think
8: Steve
9: like,
8: Hartman's
9: all right,
8: fault.
9: Yeah.
8: We were watching his news broadcast. I'll tell you, man, a man makes quick changes. All right. With no further ado, let's go ahead and play Sports Court.
10: The defense is wrong.
11: The Sports Court.
9: Bear with me, guys. This is the first time I've done this, so don't be too hard on me. So I'm going to present you cases, and you're going to tell me if they're guilty or not guilty, okay. Right? Something like this. Zach and Martin. LeBron James stands accused. Now, you guys just entertain the listeners with, like, speculation on where he might be. But this week, he's just been pissing people off, generally, right? At FanFest yesterday, he told people that he's not going to make us wait in much longer. And why does he say that? Because most people in our talk space have been talking all week about how he's just doing this for interest in himself, speculation about talking about himself and where he's going to go next. What do you guys think? LeBron James is guilty or not guilty of drawing this out on purpose to drum up talking himself? Zach?
12: Not guilty.
13: I did not do it.
12: I think if you thought, and I'm specifically tying that whole accusation to one thing, if you thought he was going to announce at Fanatics Fest yesterday or 2 days ago, I think you don't understand LeBron James. That's on you.
8: I'm going to go guilty.
13: Book him.
8: But also, for Mayor, was the same reason. If you thought LeBron James was going to announce it at Fanatics Fest, like the people who said, remember he was like, oh,

0: like Joey Chestnut does. It's not really eating a hot dog. That's just finding a way to put a hot dog bun in your body. Not going to
1: Okay. Yeah,
0: all right.
1: Yeah.
0: All right, so here we go. All right, hang on. Give me three deep breaths. All right, Tyshirt, play it.
2: Messi, enganche y va tiro con la derecha.

0: because you have a lot of money.
1: That's for sure.
0: I'll be at home watching it on Fox. That's it. Real quick, where's LeBron going to say he's playing?
1: I'm going to say Golden State.
0: I've wavered over and over again. I'm going to say Philadelphia.
1: Oh, wow.
0: But I think Mark Medina makes a compelling case for Miami. Check out the podcast. Bernie Fratto is next. Have a great week. We are.
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17: In the World Cup's third place game, England won 6-4 over France. England led 4-0 at the half. France's star Kylian Mbappe did have two goals. That's now a record 22 goals in his World Cup career, 10 of them in this year's tournament. The final is in New Jersey Sunday. No rain in the forecast. 3 p.m. Eastern time on Fox TV. Number one ranked Argentina against number two Spain. Sam Burns led the British Open by two strokes to start the final round. In the WNBA, Golden State won its ninth in a row, 74-69 over Washington. To Major League Baseball, Boston won its 12th straight game, getting four runs bottom of the seventh. The Red Sox beat Tampa Bay 7-6. Dodgers at Yankees rained out. They'll play a doubleheader Sunday. Seattle in 10 innings edged San Francisco 4-3. The A's ended a 10-game losing streak, 15-1 over Washington. I'm Steve DeSager.
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22: Well, that's right. You heard the man. It is that time of week. My name is Bernie Fratto. We are coming to you live from the Fox Sports Radio studios here in Las Vegas. We'll take you up to 3 a.m. Pacific, 6 a.m. Eastern. As usual, an absolute jam-packed show. We've got a lot of stuff to talk about. A little ball game tomorrow, which we're going to get into in a minute here. NFL camps open this week. Like I said, we've got a lot to talk about tonight. Midnight hour topics. I'm looking forward to hearing the peeps weighing on. But be advised, please be forewarned. We will not be talking about the indecision. We will not be talking about the self-proclaimed king. 16 years ago, we suffered through the decision. I get it. The Boys and Girls Club made $3 million. All good. Don't care about the indecision. Take your time. Take as long as you freaking want. I don't care. Go wherever the hell you want. I couldn't care less. Play as long as you want. Miss me with that one. And now we've got to hear this soundbite, this poignant soundbite, talking to his 12-year-old daughter. You mean everything to me. Okay, fair. I got kids. My daughter means everything to me. So does my son and my wife. What if this daughter said, okay, Daddy, I want you to retire. Okay, do what you will with that. Talk amongst yourselves. Sure, kid. We'll see. We'll see about that one. All I know is I'm not going to repeat what I just said. You get it. I will say this, and we'll get in and out in 10 seconds. I want to guess. I always pride myself on being sourced. I'm not sourced on this. I don't care. I've looked into it. No one knows. LeBron knows. He's probably known. I guess he'll make the decision this week. Why? Because the World Cup ends Sunday, and NFL camps open toward the end of the week, and so he'll have a nice little 4 to 5 day window there for LeBron week. Make no mistake. He could say it's not about the money. It's about happiness. It's about the spotlight. I want to be in the spotlight. I'm the self-proclaimed king. Watch me go. And the second guess will be he's going to be around for at least 2 more years. I say at least 2 more years. It may be 2 years. It may be more. It won't just be one. So those are my two guesses. We'll grade my guesses next Saturday night. A, he'll make the decision this week because it's the most self-serving situation for him. B, it'll be at least 2 years. Oh, come on, man. I got nothing against the guy. Nothing against the guy. Nothing but love for LeBron. I don't hate the guy. I just think he's completely full of crap. And you do too. How about a couple of names that are really relevant for Sunday, and one has been for a long time? Lamine Yamal and Leo Messi. The 2026 FIFA World Cup is 13 hours away, the final, a tremendous showdown. The European champion Spain, the defending world champ Argentina. Sunday, July 19th, noon Pacific time, excuse me. This is a generational showdown. You got a 39-year-old legend in Lionel Messi. He's going to face a 19-year-old phenom, Lamine Yamal. That'll give this sort of a cinematic narrative, as if this game even needs any more hype. You know, 1.8 billion people are slated to watch the World Cup game Sunday. Argentina, what a matchup. This is going to be an epic matchup. Argentina has scored 18 goals in this tournament. Spain has allowed one. Can Argentina repeat? That's another storyline. No one has ever repeated. Argentina hunting for their fourth World Cup title. Again, trying to be the first back-to-back champion. I stand corrected. Brazil, I think, repeated in 62. Yeah, as if I know. That's what my research shows. Spain trying to get their second ever title. Their first one was in 2010. And by the way, if you're into halftime shows, Super Bowl style, halftime show, Coldplay. I'm a big Coldplay fan. I don't know if Andre 3000 will be there. Madonna, Justin Bieber, Shakira. What, wasn't Up With America available? Or I don't know, what was that old halftime show? All right, great. I mean, you might miss me with that one, but you won't miss me with the game. Because right out of the gate, there are things I think we all need to watch, even if we're just casual fans. But yeah, we're all casual fans, okay? What do I have? Season tickets to Man U? No. But you've got to watch these things. Will Spain be able to stifle Messi? Okay, that's obviously the primary concern of any team that has to play Argentina. Lionel Messi, he defies logic. He's 39 years old. He doesn't give speeches about kicking Father Time's ass. He just goes out there and puts his team in position to win championships. He's delivered multiple moments of brilliance in this tournament. Sometimes they're just subtle, but it's hard to take your eyes off the guy. And as Spain plans to subdue Messi, and if anybody can do it, they can, but we'll see. Look, there's one thing about Messi, and he reminds me of Wayne Gretzky. He's not only probably the greatest player to ever play, and that's saying a lot because there's a lot of good ones. And he's diminutive, which means nothing. He's probably the smartest, headiest player that there's ever been on the pitch in football or soccer or whatever you want to call it. He just always knows where to be, knows how to make positional adjustments on the fly. He can react to whatever's happening. When England shifted to a back five in the semifinals, for example, what did Messi do? He exploited it. He used the space created by a substitution, took over the game. He inspired Argentina's latest comeback. There's no doubt about it. He drew that double team, had a perfect pass, which led to the first goal, and then a perfect centering pass for the header goal. And now this is going to be interesting because Spain has seen that. They're by far the best defensive team in the tournament. Again, just one goal conceded in 38 days. And this is going to be Messi's toughest test in the World Cup, all right? If you watch what Spain did to France in completely smothering them, they'll try to use ball possession as the best form of defense. They remind me of the Russian hockey team in the 80s. The NHL was a dump-and-chase league until the European and Russian influence got here in the 80s. They possess the puck. This is what Spain does. Their philosophy is, if we've got the ball, you can't score. And so look for their ability to pass for possession, pass for penetration, and simply possess the ball is going to probably give Argentina some fits. We'll see. Now, Lamine Yamal, he arrived at the World Cup. He had a hamstring injury that kind of ended his club season prematurely, and he almost wasn't able to play in this World Cup, fortunately for everyone, including Spain's opponents. You want to play against the best. He's been able to play. Now what's interesting is Yamal has a golden opportunity to put the kind of signature

0: to compete for championships. So no, I don't like the salary cap. It should continue on as it's been. This is just a bunch of millionaires whining, trying to keep the cost down so they can pocket more money. It's no different than what we see in our daily lives.
1: You know, it's funny you mention that, because you look at this, the situation right now, the teams like the Dodgers, obviously big money and they're doing great. Mm-hmm. But the Mets spend as much or maybe more than the Dodgers, and they can't find their way out of a paper bag. Okay, so and then you look at the situation in small markets, Milwaukee, Tampa Bay, Cleveland, whatever. Those teams are successful, and they're small markets, and they don't have the money coming in as a big market. So I don't think the money situation is that big of a deal, but it's used as an excuse, right? That's the key.
0: I very much use it as an excuse, because everyone hates that the Dodgers are hot right now because they are spending a ton of money. They do have star power or whatever, but the money is a part of it, but it certainly goes beyond it when you're building a championship team.
1: Right, and I think that if a team who has a lot of money, like the Mets, and can't find their way, can't find anywhere, they can't win, okay? I would clear the front office and hire someone from a smaller market that's had success. I'd hire, like, the assistant general manager of Tampa Bay and make him my general manager. Obviously, he knows how to win. Tampa Bay knows how to win in a small market, and they're competitive. They're very competitive.
0: Yeah, I mean, look, I think you can continue to see that. It's not a surprise to see teams pilfer executives from winning programs, and I think you will see some of that happen.
1: All right. Julian, how do you do? How do you think you did? You nervous? Did okay?
2: I feel good.
1: All right.
2: All is well.
1: Buck, how did he do?
0: He did well. Like, he had a little side conversation with me before. We're good. I like it.
1: That's good. Here we go. All right. We got a lot going on in the next hour. Really do, because Bucky Brooks was writing again for NFL.com, and I can't wait. I tell you what, I got a lot of questions for you, but I also want to talk a little bit more about that executive of the Arizona Cardinals, because I think a lot of people are pointing the finger at the wrong way. And we'll get to that and so much more at the top of the hour, all right? So we'll do that. And what you wrote for NFL.com is tremendous. It's the breakout team. We'll get to that as well. So we do that. But first, they're getting ready to break out, as I just mentioned. That and so much more. Where? Coming up on Fox Sports Sunday, right here, next.
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18: Turning 65 and not sure what medication

0: men pole dancers out there. I don't know. Maybe someone could let us know.
1: All right, Bucky, we're going back to you with this next one. Permanent daylight saving time. Yes, or excuse me, yay or nay?
2: Yeah, I'm be honest with you. I'm not a big fan of daylight saving time going back and forth. I kind of like consistency and routine. So if we could find a happy medium and just say, hey, this is the time, this is where the time is always going to be, then I can plan and plot my sunrises, my sunsets, all that other stuff and everything that I want to do in between. Just makes life a lot easier.
0: I say yay, and I'll tell you why. I don't like when it gets dark at 4 o'clock in the afternoon. However, there is kind of a negative connotation there because you could have kids waiting for their school bus at 7, 8 o'clock in the morning, and it's still going to be dark. I may not get light till like 9 a.m., but you know what? I don't go to school anymore, so I don't care. How's that? I say yay. Stop it. Stop it now. Come on. Stop it. Julian, anything? Give us one more, Julian. Come on.
1: All right, I got you. I'm very curious about this one, Bucky. Brandon Ayuk playing football again in the NFL. Yay or nay?
2: Nah, he is so unstable right now, and he's lashed out at so many people. I think it's going to be very, very hard for him. I think the people that were his biggest supporters, the people that knew him from their experience with him in San Francisco that have gone on the other places, I don't know how they can advocate for him. And because he's going at Shanahan and others, that tree is big. And so there are going to be a lot of descendants of that trade are going to be like, yeah, nah, we're good. So he's limited his opportunities going forward. I don't think he'll ever play again.
0: All right. I tell you what, he's gone. He's finished. He'll probably be doing TV games next. All right. These men were hired to prove it to score a point. That and more right here. Fox Sports Sunday. Next.
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7: I'm Bill Hemmer, and these are the most impactful moments in American history. Can you put a price on treason? Robert Hansen could. 1.4 million. When Hansen joined the FBI, he took an oath, swearing to defend the U.S. Constitution against all enemies. Beginning in 1979, Hansen would spend the next 22 years of his career as a Soviet spy. While operating within the FBI's Soviet counterintelligence program, Hansen supplied Moscow with some of America's most sensitive secrets. And on February 18, 2001, the deception was brought to an end. A cold day in Virginia's Foxstone Park, beneath a wooden bridge, Hansen dropped a garbage bag filled with classified materials. And with that, Robert Hansen was caught red-handed. For more, go to foxnewspodcast.com. I'm Bill Hemmer, Fox News.
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0: the league and them trying to cash in. But it's not LeBron's fault. Like, people are talking about he's egotistical because he should just make a decision already. But it's him. I get to determine when I want to make a decision on where I want to play. So right. No one can rush him. They just have to figure it out.
1: All right, the last one. Baseball may be striking in 2027. Who do you blame, Bucky?
0: Owners just trying to get just trying to squeeze every dollar they can squeeze out of it. This is all a greed move. They need to be careful though, because baseball has never been more popular. A stoppage would kill it.
2: You know, the owners are pigs. They really are. They don't realize that the players are the show. People don't go pay tickets to see an owner. They want to see the players, and they want to. They want all that money. They don't want to give it up. Stop it already. Let it out. I don't want to see this. I don't want to see a strike. It'll kill baseball. They're really good. All right. That's it. Julian, you did a great job. We'll hope to see you next week. Bucky, God bless you. See you next week. Stay tuned. Countdown next on Fox. We are Fox Sports.
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0: It was very boring around the All-Star break. People said it was nothing to do. What a big weekend here and a big Sunday. Looking forward to it.
1: Yeah, I like it, Crack. 12 straight wins for the Red Sox. Most all season, I believe, right, for any team. And you're going the other way with the Rays. I like it. Time to strike. You see value. All right, coming up next, this top 10 list got a whole lot of attention. Ours and we are. 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
7: Kareem Abdul-Jabbar, in his age, his advanced age, he likes to comment on everything. He took big offense, and rightfully so, with the congressman's letter to the WNBA, specifically that the congressman referred to Caitlin Clark as the face of the WNBA. Here's what Kareem said. My first reaction to this letter was to check the calendar and make sure it wasn't April Fool's Day. Don't get me wrong. Caitlin Clark is very good, possibly even a great player. But calling any one player the face of the league, absent the sort of on-court and cross-platform dominance of a Michael Jordan or LeBron James, is an insult to an awful lot of great players.
8: I hear Cap, and I think he's right in principle, but I think he ends up being a bit wrong in practice, meaning like this is just the world we live in, and I'll explain what I mean. I get his sentiment, right? It's a whole league. We're all part of a whole. We're all part of this bigger thing.
9: Yeah.
8: And like he said, aside from a Jordan who was just on another level or maybe even a LeBron who's been 20-plus years on another level, you know, but it shouldn't be. And I think I hear his point, but I think there are other factors that determine when someone is the face of the league. And a large portion of that is your audience, mm-hmm. right? Just the fans or people who are tuning in. And I think the other part is the metrics. You look down at the numbers, the viewing, the ratings, the online socials, you're like, okay. And I think you also look at the dollars, right? Purchases, the money that's come in, all that good stuff. And I think all those things, and then, of course, ultimately talent as well, right? Yeah. So you kind of have to put all those things in a blender. Mm-hmm. And specifically with Caitlin Clark, let me be very clear. Asia Wilson is the best.
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10: Giannis Antetokounmpo says he is leaving his comfort zone and that playing with the Heat is going to be a challenge. Now, Giannis did not leave Milwaukee. He escaped. This has been going on for several years. We have been documenting it, audio commentary here every night. And when we've talked about Giannis, there have been these little signs just chipping away. Chip, chip, chip, chip, chip, chip, chip, chip, chip. Just like Shawshank Redemption. And as for the challenge, right, you got to be an absolute nincompoop, a sucker, to buy this. Oh, it's a challenge. You know, it's a challenge. Oh, yeah. At the fork in the road. Okay, at the fork in the road, Giannis picked the path of least resistance.
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9: I keeps it real, son.
8: But here's where I got smoke with you, sir.
5: The other guy sees what he wants.
9: Kelvin, you're so full of it.
8: I know they won the game, but I'm going to tell you, I'm going to give it to you real.
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11: Well, let me say it this way.
8: Stop it.
5: And that's why this works. It's the Odd Couple.

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4: So we started to decide, like, wow, that's a long, his goal call was long from the beginning of his first goal to the last L. Beginning of his first G in goal to his last L. It's a long time.
5: Mm-hmm.
4: And we said, I wonder if I could, like, eat a hot dog from the beginning of his, I start when he starts his goal call and I finish before he ends.
5: Yeah, I mean, I wanted to do a Guinness or a tall boy, but since we're on national radio, that's probably not the best idea in hour two.
4: I think that's also legally. I don't think that's I don't think we can do that. Now, I'm not going to do the whole dip the bun in the water like Joey Chestnut does. That's not really eating a hot dog. That's just finding a way to put a hot dog bun in your body. Not going to
5: do it. Okay.
4: All right. All right, so here we go. All right, hang on. Give me three deep breaths. All right, Tyshirt, play it.
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0: He's thinking about it too much. 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
2: The Herd. You gotta be consistent.
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2: Is Messi the best male athlete of all time? Well, no, he's not. He's not the best athlete. I mean, Tom Brady is the most productive, accomplished football player and has never been close to the best athlete, maybe even in high school on his own team. Jokic has been the best NBA player for most of the last decade. He's not the most athletic guy on the Denver Nuggets. Was Tiger Woods a great athlete? It's interesting. I mean, Messi is 5'7 and 150 pounds. I mean, there are rides at Disneyland. You got to check twice to see if he can ride it. Let's be honest about it. He's 5'7. I mean, he's a small guy. Is he a great athlete? We always do this. We have trouble separating. Most athletic means you can jump out of the gym. Best athlete, there's a lot of stuff that quantifies that.
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0: I hear his point, but I think there are other factors that determine when someone is the face of the league. And a large portion of that is your audience, mm-hmm. right? 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And I think the other part is the metrics. 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And I think you also look at the dollars, right? Purchases, the money that's come in, all that good stuff. And I think all those things, and then, of course, ultimately talent as well, right? Yeah. 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Mm-hmm. 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
5: I say this again. I'm going to have to duck because people are going to swing at me. Understand, the United States problems in soccer aren't as bad as you think they are. When you look at all the totality of all these best teams in the world, and you see that the United States had a bad game and all the mistakes we made, this doesn't mean that the United States doesn't need some kind of change. But it doesn't mean break it all up and start over again and go all the way back to the beginning and put all new youth leagues in, get new coaches. I mean, more evidence goes on. You see the best teams in the World Cup don't know how to handle situations. I just watch England do it. Just watch France do it. Just watch Norway do it. Just watch Brazil do it. I watch them all do it. They all did. These are the top five, six, seven teams.
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14: We are moments away from Spain taking on Argentina in the World Cup final in New Jersey on Fox. Lionel Messi is set to become the second player in FIFA World Cup history to appear in three finals and first to start all three World Cup finals. In golf, Ryan Fox wins the Open Championship, his third PGA Tour title, and his first major championship in his 94th start on tour. He becomes the second player from New Zealand to win an Open Championship. News out of the NBA, as the OKC Thunder are trading Lu Dort to the Hawks in a three-team deal that sends three second-round picks to OKC, former number one pick Zachary Richet to the Dallas Mavericks, and Ryan Nemhard to the Hawks. In baseball, the White Sox shut out the Blue Jays 3-0, and right now the Dodgers are beating the Yankees 4-1, top of the eighth in New York. I'm Brianna Muro.
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17: All right, rolling along on a day in which we're about to get started here. The World Cup final between Spain and Argentina.
18: Deserved.
17: All right, we're in the Fox Sports Radio studios. I want to make one comment because I know you'd have plenty to say still about that third place matchup between England and France. So one of the knocks, we talk about Americanizing the World Cup. Okay, in general, and obviously it's been a monster success. This World Cup has been for the United States, that's for sure. But I have, again, a producer of my TV station who is an absolute diehard. And we were talking about the consolation. He goes, forget all that. Forget all that. He goes, you know what bothers me more than anything else about this World Cup?
18: Oh, Lord,
17: the one thing that really bothers me is that we're going to have a stinking half-hour halftime show at the World Cup final. Are you kidding me?

0: charisma. Nobody touches Muhammad Ali.
1: No one touches an athlete that ever spoke his mind.
0: Nobody
1: the way Muhammad Ali did.
0: Yeah.
1: And changed people's mind.
0: Yeah.
1: And brought people together. The man went and fought outside of a jungle in Zaire. Like, guys.
0: But it was the charisma of Ali that separated him from everyone else.
1: All right. Now, I'm telling you, look, they just showed the Muppets
0: we
1: at
0: are
1: halftime.
0: Watching,
1: I'm loving this. The
0: okay,
1: Muppets. The Muppets are at
0: by
1: halftime.
0: By the way, they said half hour. This is going to go on forever.
1: Look at how beautiful this is. How can your boy complain about this? I want his number.
0: He wants them to play soccer.
1: What's that say right there? What's that say?
0: Love.
1: And Miss Piggy and Kermit.
0: All right.
1: My
0: heroes. So this was supposed to be a half hour show. Looks like it's going to go on for a lot longer than
1: that. That's cool, man. I got to get home and watch the rest of this match. I hope it goes on another 20 minutes.
0: Every player that has ever played in a Super Bowl will tell you the same thing. That halftime show is way too long.
1: They go in the back and take their
0: way too long.
1: So I've heard people say they go in the back sometimes and take their pads off. Because you're back there a while.
0: You are so geared as an athlete, like on a clock, right? I mean, you have a certain amount of time, and it's the shot for those to participate in the Super Bowl for the first time. They're in shock.
1: Oh, man, when you get to
0: are we ever going
1: to
0: get back out of the
1: field? Listen,
0: for the biggest game of the year,
1: when you get to that point, if you can't get your body, if your clock can't get thrown off, just a little bit, the last game.
0: So Bad Bunny could have his time out there on the field.
1: Hey, let me tell you something, man. I was one of I ain't understand nothing. But that was one of my favorite Super Bowl halftimes of all time.
0: Once I saw the translation of what he was saying,
1: yeah. My daughter Journey loves it. My daughter watches it on her iPad like two times a day. She knows it verbatim.
0: I wish they had a translation. They should have had a running English translation throughout that entire show. That would really have made it spectacular.
1: Hey, listen, I like the guy.
0: All right, we're going to eventually get to the second half of this World Cup final match between Spain and Argentina. This is Fox Sports Sunday.
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20: Sunny skies for the rest of the day in Baker County, looking at high temperatures in the mid to upper 90s. Tonight, it's partly cloudy, low temperatures in the 50s and 60s. And then for tomorrow, partly sunny and hot again, highs in the 90s. For the Grand Ronde Valley, including Cove, Elgin, and LeGrand, sunny today and high temperatures into the 90s. Tonight, it's partly cloudy. Expect lows in the mid-50s to lower 60s. And then on into tomorrow, sunny and clear, highs in the 90s. That's been a quick look at our forecast. Follow current conditions at elkhornmediagroup.com.
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0: chip, chip, chip, chip. Just like Shawshank Redemption. And as for the challenge, right, you got to be...
1: Sunny skies for the rest of the day in Baker County, looking at high temperatures in the mid to upper 90s. Tonight, it's partly cloudy, low temperatures in the 50s and 60s. And then for tomorrow, partly sunny and hot again, highs in the 90s. For the Grand Ronde Valley, including Cove, Elgin, and LeGrand, sunny today and high temperatures into the 90s. Tonight, it's partly cloudy. Expect lows in the mid-50s to lower 60s. And then on into tomorrow, sunny and clear, highs in the 90s. That's been a quick look at our forecast. Follow current conditions at elkhornmediagroup.com.
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11: I was like, oh, that is the most interesting person I've ever seen run. Like, I don't know how I would try to stay in front of him. And then I fell in love. And now here we are.
12: And he is
11: diehard.
12: Yo, absolutely. You guys, again, you're going to hear him screaming in the background, but don't worry. He is absolutely fine. We're filling in for Dan Byer and Carrie Rhodes. But we've got all the fun, same stuff on our typical Sunday fun day. We'll be talking to Adam Kaplan later. We've got Easiest 1, 2, 3, 4, which Martin is going to be the one getting all the trivia questions. But don't worry, Martin, you have lifelines. We've got Breeze 3. In fact, Brianna Muro, my girl, not only is she our news anchor, she's also our producer right now. Hey, girl.
11: Shohei Ohtani.
13: Happy Sunday fun day.
12: So she is Shohei Ohtani right now. We got Chris Perfett to start things off. Hey, Chris, how are you doing with this game?
14: I am sweating this one. This is all the stats are going Spain's way, but man, all the Spain stats against the Argentina Black Magic.
12: Are you rooting for Argentina or Spain?
14: I'm almost scared to say because every prediction I have made for this World Cup has been wrong.
12: Okay,
14: I really mean every. No, that's every not, we last talked-

0: the mid-90s. And Union County this evening, partly cloudy with lows in the low 60s to high 50s. Tomorrow, partly sunny and hot with highs in the mid to lower 90s. Tomorrow evening, partly cloudy again with lows in the mid to lower 60s. And Tuesday, mostly sunny and hot with highs hitting the high 90s.
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11: Your throat. And that's what they did to win this World Cup, because they did not, as much as you want to say, oh, Messi, Argentina, the opportunities were few and far between because Spain had the ball. Argentina did not get the opportunities because they just didn't possess it. I don't have the raw numbers in front of me, but just off the eye test, it had to be close to 70-30, Monsi. And the 30 was terrifying.
12: The 30 was terrifying. It's very true.

0: KF Fox Sports Radio. I am Monsi Bolaños. He is Martin Weiss. You can follow him across social media at Martin Weiss. You can follow me at Monsi Bolaños. Wrapping up our show here, thanks to the crew. Mary Mac on the ones and twos giving us some concert lighting right now. Thank you.
1: After it was a blunder wall out of England.
2: I'm satisfied.
1: Blunder ball.
2: I'll tell you guys, my World Cup ended yesterday. I'm satisfied.
1: I will say this. There's no chance. No. It was slightly fitting for the last game of the World Cup to be a one-score game at MetLife. The Jets will be there. The Giants. There's not a single New York football team involved.
0: Yeah.
1: No New York quarterbacks were involved in this one-score game.
0: Well, I mean, Tom Brady was there flipping off Logan Paul, so.
2: How do y'all feel now that the World Cup is over? Y'all feel good?
1: No.
0: No, I'm sad.
2: Really?
0: I'm sad.
1: Like, there is a weird hole.
2: Same.
1: That is missing now. It's going to be on me to try to fill it.
2: I drove here very numb. I was like, I just left day one because, you know, my World Cup ended yesterday. I just felt very off. But, you know, now I have, like, more free time.
0: Now you have more free time. Yes. Thank you, Bree, once again. Brianna Muro, our producer and our update anchor. Thank you, Martin, for hanging out with me on this Sunday and telling the world who won the World Cup.
1: España es el ganador de la Copa Mundial.
0: España es el ganador de la Copa Mundial, beating Argentina 1-0. As we wrap up the show, Martin, listen, there's not a lot of times where I look at a chick, a woman, or a girl, and I'm like, man, she's more of a badass than me. Last night, I was not a badass as I tried to build a dresser with a boyfriend over 5 hours. I don't know how we didn't break up, but we're still together. So there's that.
1: Listen, okay.
0: But earlier this week, and I sent you all the video, but in case you missed it, there was a KTLA reporter, Rachel Menitoff, who was reporting live from Sherman Oaks, not far from where we are. She is reporting about the California heat. And Martin, as she's doing her job, her stand-up, right? That's what they're called. Those stand-ups. A flying cockroach lands on her chest. Bree is hyperventilating and there is no cockroach near her. Lands on her chest, crawls across her body, and she continues on. Finishes her delivery, her stand-up, and then she loses her mind. Let me tell you what I would have been fired on the spot for the amount of F-bombs I would have dropped. Or I would have just died on the spot. Like, there is no way I would have been able to do that. And it wasn't a little cockroach. It was a giant pterodactyl size flying cockroach.
1: There are certain things that, like cockroaches, stab wounds, size really is relative to the person viewing it. Like, the person receiving it. It doesn't matter the size. You know what I mean? It's like,
0: sure. Like, no, you're right. You're right about that.
1: It doesn't matter the size. Like, no. Like a rat. Like, you know what I'm saying?
0: You want a big one from New York or like a little one?
1: No, I don't want a rat at all. It's kind of the same concept. But I'll tell you this, way to stay locked in.
0: That's what I'm saying. This chick, after the fact, said that she knew what was happening and she was still able to finish her delivery, finish her report. And then she freaked out and started shaking and was disgusted in the whole thing. I honestly don't know if I would be able to keep my cool like that. That was so impressive.
1: There's only one way to find out.
0: No, let's not find out, Martin Weiss.
1: Let's throw a cockroach on Monty.
0: I swear to Lucifer, that'll be the end of our relationship.
1: All right, so what if it's like a rubber cockroach and I throw it over your head and you're doing an update?
0: Okay, I would cry and scream, but I would not. If it was a rubber one, I would get over it after the fact. Bree is still hyperventilating. And again, there is no cockroach anywhere near her.
3: I would never talk to you again. I would never talk to you again. I don't believe in that, like, really, like, baby type of, like, ignoring people, but I would never talk to you again. We could do, like, a Fear Factor Fox Sports Radio edition.
2: Hell no.
0: Oh, no. I'll quit. I could not do Fear Factor.
2: I'll quit.
0: No, I can't do any. Are you kidding? You're going to eat a cockroach or something?
3: I would rather eat that than have it thrown on me.
0: You are lying.
1: What?
0: You're lying. Now she's lost her mind from the cockroaches.
1: That makes sense.
3: Yes.
1: Eat a cockroach than have a cockroach thrown at you.
3: Yes, because it's going to start walking on me.
0: Yes.
3: I'd rather just murder it.
0: So you want to feel the crunch?
3: I would rather just crunch it.
0: Oh my God. Brianna Muro, you're crazy. But now I do know if Fear Factor comes.
1: Just take a note to the people who run this thing. When you have people running double duty, they get tired by the end.
0: Brianna Mero doing the double duty, right? She's fatigued. She doesn't understand what she's saying.
1: At World Cup final, this was a big day to be covering both shifts. Even, you know, I can get it. Hey, I see. Hey, you know what? I get it. Well, yeah, this good thing we could try again tomorrow.
0: Bree, you're not eating a cockroach, okay? We're not throwing any cockroaches. We're not doing that. We're just going to miss the World Cup for the next 4 years, Martin. What are we going to do?
1: All right.
0: I'm World Cup, back on come YouTube back. And watch the just come tomorrow. Back. Just come back.
1: Friendly. We are.
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9: A few clouds this evening with temperatures remaining high this week. This is your local forecast. Baker County remains under an air quality alert through at least tomorrow afternoon. This evening, partly cloudy with lows in the low 60s to high 50s. Tomorrow, partly sunny and hot with highs in the low 90s. Tomorrow evening, partly cloudy again with lows in the mid to lower 60s. And Tuesday, mostly sunny and hot with highs in the mid 90s. And Union County this evening, partly cloudy with lows in the low 60s to high 50s. Tomorrow, partly sunny and hot with highs in the mid to lower 90s. Tomorrow evening, partly cloudy again with lows in the mid to lower 60s. And Tuesday, mostly sunny and hot with highs hitting the high 90s.
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14: I'm Bill Hemmer, and these are the most impactful moments in American history. In 1887, 20-year-old Ann Sullivan arrived in Tuscumbia, Alabama, with a daunting task ahead of her. It was at the Ivy Green Estate that she was to teach a girl whom others could not reach. Her name, Helen Keller. As an infant, a severe infection robbed Helen of her sight and hearing, leaving her alone in a dark and silent world. For weeks, Ann tried to introduce language to Helen by tracing words, milk, drink, mug, onto Helen's hand. But finally, one word clicked. 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In that moment, Helen had the keys to unlock the barrier of language before her and change the way the world approached disabilities in education. For more, go to foxnewspodcast.com. I'm Bill Hemmer, Fox News.
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16: It was a dry winter across eastern Oregon, and your trees know it. 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Dead limbs, crowded branches, and heavy brush can turn into prime fire fuel when fire season rolls around. And nobody wants their yard auditioning for the next great wildfire. Now's the time to clean things up with professional pruning, removals, and